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1: 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In Castle Hill, delays on Showground Road due to a crash closing one eastbound lane just past Victoria Avenue. In Strathfield South, a crash closing one westbound lane on the Hume below Roberts Road. In Cabramatta, we've got sections of John Street, Cabramatta Road West, Park Road and Arthur Street closed for a festival. Detours via local roads. No hassles north to the Central Coast on the M1. Clear run south out of the city on the Princes Highway. 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
2: Good morning, I'm Marianne Harris. The family of shark victim Greg O'Neill have returned to Sorrento Beach as the search for his remains continues. The 63-year-old was swimming 15 metres offshore when the great white attacked. A rare catch-and-kill order has been issued. This beloved dad's death is the third fatal shark attack in WA this year and has reignited debate about how to keep beachgoers safe. A 47-year-old man has now been charged with domestic violence murder after the body of a 90-year-old woman was found in a Sydney apartment yesterday. This follows another domestic violence fatality on the same day, where a 23-year-old woman was stabbed to death in a home in Wagga Wagga. A 31-year-old man is being questioned by police. The Coalition is promising to rewrite the national curriculum and restore discipline in Australian schools if elected. Limited screen time and streamlining teacher accreditation are at the heart of the reforms. A plane passenger has been fined almost $260,000 in fines for failing to declare a stash of gold at Sydney Airport. Border Force officers searched the traveller arriving from Dubai, finding two containers packed with 8.5 kilos of gold jewellery. AFL Grand Final fever is real. Airlines are scrambling to schedule more flights to Melbourne from Perth and Brisbane for the Frio Lions showdown next week. Tickets are likely to cost as much as a trip to Europe. An Australian life expectancy is projected to reach nearly 90 years for women and 86 for men over the next four decades. Sporting Cronulla season has come to an end, falling to a rampant Sydney Roosters 46-10. The Roosters will now face the Dolphins for a spot in the grand final, while the Sharks have been left to rue a sluggish end to the season. Coach Craig Fitzgibbon is disappointed.
3: We know we're a better side than that, and that's not to discredit the Roosters' performance tonight either. I thought they were fantastic, and when it's tonight, it's tonight.
2: In AFL, Brisbane will have a shot at an AFL Premiership three-peat after beating Hawthorn 131-122 in an all-time epic prelim final at the MCG. And Australia line up against Zimbabwe this afternoon in the one-day international. And that's the latest from the newsroom.
4: What is that? 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
6: Well, here we are. The best day of the week is about to get a whole lot better. We are starting with Attitude this morning, ladies and gentlemen, boys and girls. I love the way this song kicks off. Let's get into it. Amy Winehouse on Smooth.

0: The great Madonna with Borderline. I love it. Richard Wilkins here on Smooth, and it's going to be a big night of music ahead, and I'm delighted to be a tiny little part of it all. The songs of John Farnham, a living legend. It happens tonight at Rod Laver Arena, which is completely sold out, but it is beaming into Hoyt Cinemas right across the country. A huge lineup of talent. Keith Urban, Tina Arena, Jimmy Barnes, Richard Marx, Jessica Malboy, Human Nature, Ross Wilson, Kate Sobrano, and many more. Celine Dion joining us from Paris, and Hugh Jackman beaming in from Los Angeles. It is going to be an incredible show. It is a big, slick production. Get along to a Hoyt Cinema tonight and join in the fun. It will be wonderful. All right, our More Music Sunday continues with Fleetwood Mac next on Smooth.
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0: Look, when it comes to feel-good songs, we are all over it, are we not? Richard Wilkins here. Soft Cell coming up very soon with A Little Tainted Love. 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
12: 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In North Parramatta, a crash closing lanes both directions on Windsor Road near James Roos Drive. Expect delays. The Mamre Road upgrade may slow you up between St Clair and Erskine Park. Look out for lane closures and a reduced speed limit. In Kingswood, a damaged safety fence affecting traffic on the M4 near the Kent Road overpass. No dramas for the M2. Travel time eastbound from Windsor Road to the Lane Cove Tunnel, currently 11 minutes. 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
13: Good morning, I'm Marianne Harris. Hours and hundreds of kilometres apart, two women have been stabbed to death in separate suspected domestic violence incidents across New South Wales in a single day. A woman in her 90s was killed in a Bondi Beach apartment yesterday. A 47-year-old man known to her has been charged with murder, while a 31-year-old man was arrested after a 23-year-old woman was found dead at a home in Wagga Wagga. The federal government has extended the reduction of minimum stockholding obligations for fuel companies until January amid the ongoing instability in the Middle East. It means suppliers can store 20% less petrol and diesel in reserve if they prioritise deliveries to regional Australia. Australia currently has 41 days of petrol in reserve, 31 of diesel. The PM has met with Apple boss Tim Cook in the first engagement of a week-long tour of the US. Anthony Albanese has held talks about how Australia's social media ban has influenced new tech safety features. Foreign Minister Penny Wong will join the PM at the United Nations in New York later in the week. Eight people have been hospitalised after a boat carrying 21 passengers struck a pylon on the Gold Coast.

0: Emergency services attended the spit around 7 o'clock last night, where they treated six women in their 20s, a man in his 20s and a man in his 30s. All eight were taken to hospital in stable conditions, the remaining people on board uninjured. And are you an O-negative blood type? If so, you're a special soul. Only 7% of the population has this type of blood, and Australia's supply is low. The Red Cross is asking for those who can to roll up a sleeve to help others in need. To sport, and the Sharks were unable to recover from the early injury loss of Nicho Hynes, who suffered a concussion in the second minute of the game at Allianz Stadium, leaving the Roosters' big guns to step up and pile on the points. And veteran halfback Daly Cherry-Evans did just that. The result? 46-10 in front of almost 40,000 fans. Selwyn Cobbo has signed a four-year extension with the Dolphins, and Socceroos coach Tony Popovic has revealed his squad for this month's international friendlies with Brazil. Queenslanders Lucas Harrington, Aidan O'Neill and Eli Adams have all been called up to the side. And that's the latest from the newsroom.
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5: 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The station is sounding so good. Thank you. It's not too late. You still have time to have your say. The doors are closing tonight at midnight. $2,000 still to be won, so get into it. 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And here's a song you wanted to hear more of, George Harrison on Smooth.

0: He is a great artist, I reckon. Jason Mraz on Smooth. I'm Yours. Richard Wilkins here. You know school holidays are happening when you see the movie guide. Forgotten Island, big raves on that one. Shaun the Sheep and Paw Patrol, the dino movie. The kids are going to love all of those. So there you go. That's about, I don't know, 5 hours of your holiday time sorted out for you. You check out the trailers and I'll get Martika ready to go next on Smooth.
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18: 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The cheapest E10 unleaded is 218.9 at Metro Ngawi. The next best is 219.5 at Hugo Canley Heights and Liberty Lansvale West. The cheapest diesel is 258.4 at Enhanced Bass Hill, followed by 259.9 at Metro Lansdowne and 262.5 at Speedway St Mary's.
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0: Well, if you love that, you are going to want to stick around for a whole lot more. Richard Wilkins here, feeling peckish all of a sudden. It is that time of the day. So if you're hunting around for a snack, we have the music sorted. Kylie warming up for the AFL Grand Final show next weekend. A couple of mates of mine working on it. They say it is going to be over the top. Kylie is, by sheer coincidence, next on Smooth.
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14: 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In Cecil Park, emergency roadworks closing one northbound lane on the M7 motorway just past Cowpasture Road. In Cabramatta, sections of John Street, Cabramatta Road West, Park Road and Arthur Street closed for a festival. Detours via local roads. In Kingswood, a damaged safety fence affecting traffic on the M4 near the Kent Road overpass. Bridges are on time. No delays on Anzac, Captain Cook or Endeavour. 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
15: Good afternoon, I'm Marianne Harris. The PM says Australia will join middle powers at the United Nations to push for global guardrails on AI. This week he'll address the UN General Assembly in New York, where he'll make a push for the international AI framework. A traveller has been hit with $250,000 fine after allegedly trying to smuggle 8.5 kilos of gold through Sydney Airport. The stash was worth more than $1.3 million. Investigations are underway after what is now three separate alleged domestic homicides across

0: the state in less than a day. A 47-year-old man's been charged with murder after a 90-year-old woman was stabbed to death at Bondi Beach. A 31-year-old man is facing the same charges after a 23-year-old woman was fatally stabbed at Wagga Wagga. Homicide detectives are now also examining a home at Mole River in the state's north, where a woman in her 70s was found dead. If this story has raised concerns with you, the number for help is 1-800-RESPECT. The family of shark victim Greg O'Neill have returned to Sorrento Beach as the search for his remains continues. The 63-year-old was swimming 15 metres offshore when the great white attacked. A rare catch-and-kill order has been issued. The beloved dad's death is the third fatal shark attack in WA this year and has reignited debate about how to keep beachgoers safe. It seems we're living longer. Australian life expectancy is projected to reach nearly 90 years for women and 86 for men over the next four decades. According to a new report, medical advances and higher living standards will add up to 4 years to average lifespans by 2026. And John Farnham's family have confirmed the Aussie singer's condition has deteriorated to the point he now needs oxygen and around-the-clock medical care at home. A tribute concert is being held in his honour tonight in Melbourne. To sport in the NRL, and a scoreless second half has seen the Sharks go down to the Roosters 46 points to 10. Five unanswered tries from the Roosters after halftime will give the team confidence before it goes up against the Dolphins on Friday. The Lions have qualified for their fourth consecutive grand final after defeating Hawthorn by 9 points in an epic prelim final at the MCG. Brisbane put themselves ahead in the final minutes, securing two late goals to seal the win. They'll face Fremantle next week. And Australia will line up against Zimbabwe this afternoon in the one-day international. And that's the latest from the newsroom.
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3: 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Super exciting. Bring it on. The Wars versus the Knights, the Savo in Auckland. The full house, 50,000 people, I reckon. Eden Park in the middle of Auckland City. Let's get into our Sunday afternoon with Sixpence, None the Richer. Sweet.

0: A little go west on a Sunday afternoon on Smooth. We close our eyes. Richard Wilkins keeping mine wide open for you and keeping you company on a Sunday arvo. I hope you've arrived at the more relaxed part of the day for yourself, matching the mood with Lisa Stansfield, who's next on Smooth.
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0: That is a great song. The Only Way Is Up. Yaz on Smooth. It's Richard Wilkins here. Well, speaking of going up, time to think about putting that Christmas tree up. It's only 3 months, 96 days to be precise, 14 Sundays until Santa arrives. We put up a fake tree up in the stairwell with coloured lights and stuff. That potentially could go up any time from about now, depending on when there's an inclination, and then we get a nice big real tree. I love the smell about the beginning of December. Fantastic. I can't believe we're actually talking about this stuff. But we need to get ready for the festive season just one song at a time. Bruno Mars knows how to write a feel-good song, and he is next on Smooth.
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0: Oh, look, how good were the songs today? Thank you for sharing them with us. Richard Wilkins handing over to David, who's ready to roll with Queen and David Bowie and Prince in there as well. I'm off to meet some friends. It might just be a big night. Cannot wait. I'm back next weekend from 10 a.m. Till then, be good, be kind, and be careful. This is Smooth.
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11: 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End September 22 at participating stores. Excludes IGA local grocer. In Milperra, a multi-car crash on the M5 just past the Henry Lawson Drive on-ramp, closing an eastbound lane and also slowing westbound traffic. Your eastbound runtime from Preston's on the M5 through to the main tunnel entry at Kings Grove out to 31 minutes now. There's also another crash for the M5 through Moorbank. A car and motorbike collision between the Hume Highway and Moorbank Avenue, slowing eastbound travel. Rudy Hill, a grass fire alongside the M7 motorway, that's just past Woodstock Avenue, closing a southbound lane. 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Staying warm and sunny for us all afternoon, pushing for 28 degrees in the city and 34 in our west. Right now, 27 degrees. 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That's traffic on Smooth 95.3.
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12: Smooth is the place to be indeed. Happy Sunday to you, my friends. We're going to get straight into it. What do you reckon? With an absolute ripper. Let's go.

0: It's your Sunday sessions on Smooth. You got to love that one. It is David Campbell here. Hope you're having a great one out there. And maybe as we get towards the end of the school week that the WhatsApp groups just died off a little bit. Do you know what I mean? But I just want to shout out to everyone who runs those WhatsApp groups and people on committees at school. I can't commit to the committees, so I do have a bit of parent guilt. And I know sometimes we mute you, but we respect you. And we love you. And thank you for the hard work you're doing, because I wouldn't know what day is Mufti Day unless you told me. All right, group hug everybody. Turn everything back off mute. And I'm going to play some great songs next on Smooth.
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I think it's pretty special on a Sunday afternoon when you've got a song like that. It's David Campbell here on Smooth. Yes, it's special. I like to breathe. Get used to it. Hey, also as well, what are you doing for dinner tonight? Are you prepping? You're prepping for dinner now? Are you doing something really long and slow? I know we're at the end of winter, but my wife, she keeps cracking open that slow cooker. Keeps coming out. I keep putting it away. And she was doing something in there when I was leaving that was like all full of like potatoes and there was a lamb in there for the kids. I'm like, well, we're still slow cooking. So whatever you're doing, I respect it. And I'll be right back with some music for your food on Smooth.

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9: Rimmel London is currently half price at Coles. Pick up a full face of Rimmel makeup for just $49. Sale ends Tuesday, so don't miss out. Head into Coles today. Into Milperra, delays starting to ease citybound now on the M5 around the Henry Lawson Drive on-ramp after an earlier crash. Mount Kohler has cleared an earlier multi-car crash southbound on the M1 Pacific Motorway, although the backlogs are still past Barowra. You run from the Hawkesbury River Bridge southbound to Warunga at 32 minutes. And Cataract, a car fire on Picton Road, that's slowing southbound traffic just past MacArthur Drive. Renovating? 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Staying warm and sunny for us all afternoon. Trying for 28 degrees in the city and 34 in our west. Right now it's 26 degrees. 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That's traffic on Smooth 95.3.
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11: 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Okay, I'll turn the imaginary alarm off and I'll turn this one on.

0: so good. I love it. It is David Campbell here for your Sunday sessions on Smooth. Now, usually I like to recommend stuff that's on the screens, but let's get out the house. And next year, there's going to be a huge anniversary and a huge celebration. Romeo and Juliet, the Baz Luhrmann film, he's putting it back on the big screen, but with a rock and orchestral musicians and vocalists and DJs. This is going to be massive. I love things like this. It's such a cool event. It's going to be all through May next year. Tickets are on sale now. 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All right, my next music obsession is coming up for you on Smooth.
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0: I love it. It's David Campbell here. Hit after hit, that hour on Smooth. How are we going to back it up in the next hour? I'll let you know. But if you're new to Smooth, hey, welcome. Great to have you here. We really do appreciate it. You'll thank me later because I've got some great songs on the way next.
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2: 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That's worth pulling over for. End September 22 at participating stores. Excludes IGA local grocer. Through Mount Cola, delays continue after clearing an earlier multi-car crash southbound on the M1 Pacific Motorway. Backlogs are past Barara. Traffic coming from the Central Coast taking 32 minutes from the Hawkesbury River Bridge through to Warunga. And Cataract has a car on fire on Picton Road. That's slowing southbound traffic from just past MacArthur Drive. And in the CBD, crowds building up for a march from 3 p.m. at the Town Hall. 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A nice warm and sunny end to our weekend. 28 the target for the city, 34 in our west. Right now, 26 degrees. 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That's traffic on Smooth 95.3.
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3: Hey, if you want my advice for a Sunday afternoon, start your week this week listening to the More Music Breakfast Show with Bogart, and it's a pretty good time to do it if you're a family. 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All right, let's get into it.

0: Feeling good for your Sundays here on Smooth. It's David Campbell here. So much good music. And don't forget, tonight is a very special night for John Farnham fans out there. The Songs of John Farnham is a huge concert. It's going to be at the Rod Laver Arena. If you didn't get tickets to it, it's going to be at Hoyt Cinemas nationwide tonight. So many great, great performers. It feels like my entire family's there. My dad, my sister, my niece. Just check it out online. Diggy's going to be there too. And I'll play some more of your favourite songs coming up next on Smooth.
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0: good. I love it. What a way to finish up the Sunday sessions here on Smooth. Yeah, mid-September, having a good vibe. Anyway, it's David Campbell here. I'm handing things over to Ty, my theatre buddy. Have a great afternoon, and I will see you next Saturday and Sunday. Love you. Bye.
1: This is the path we chose. The only life that's ours.
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5: 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Through Mount Cola, traffic still under speed southbound from the Central Coast after an earlier multi-car crash on the M1 Pacific Motorway. Your travel time from the Hawkesbury River Bridge southbound to Wurunga, currently at 23 minutes. The M4, though, a good run westbound from the tunnel exit at Parramatta Road Concord through to the M7 at Eastern Creek. The CBD busy with a police operation from the Town Hall for a march. That's affecting traffic in all directions. And Cabramatta busy with the Moon Festival underway, closing Denton Lane both ways. 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Save up to 60% off mattresses and pillows. That's up to 60% off. Hurry, sale ends Monday, only at Freedom. Fine and sunny to see out the weekend. A late shower tomorrow with a high of 28 in the city. 31 the high for the west. Right now, 27 degrees. 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
6: What a real nice weekend we've been enjoying, and it continues on this Sunday afternoon. Hello, it's Ty Frost with more feel-good tunes for the weekend.

0: Denise Williams, let's hear it for the boy. Feels good for the weekend. It's Smooth FM with more music and less talk. Bruno Mars there as well. Just the way you are. Hello, it's Ty Frost. Trust you well. We now know who's going to be in the AFL Grand Final next weekend. The Dockers versus the Lions. So all we need now is Kylie Minogue to be out on the centre of the MCG and to entertain us before the first bounce. I got Kylie for us next, actually. Love at first sight. This is Smooth.
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0: More music and less talk feels good for the weekend with songs like that here at Smooth FM. And I played your John Farnham in that lot. That's Freedom. Should be magic in Melbourne tonight with the songs of John Farnham, a living legend, the celebration concert. If you're about to jump in the car, head to a Hoyts cinema to watch the stream. Enjoy that. And keep in mind, there's no pre-show. You know how movies, they say they start at a time, but they don't really. You've got previews and whatnot. Won't be the same for the stream, so get there early, get your park, and stock up at the candy bar. Let's check the traffic around town, and then more feel-good songs for you. 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
6: 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Itacalga, a car breakdown slowing northbound traffic on the M1 Pacific Motorway. This one just past the Peets Ridge Road on-ramp. A bit of pressure southbound from the Central Coast for the M1. It's a 22-minute run from the Hawkesbury River Bridge into Warunga. Minto has traffic lights blacked out on Campbelltown Road at Bend Lamond Road. That's affecting all directions. And the Sydney Olympic Park precinct getting busy with the NBL coming up at 5 p.m, adding traffic to the M4 and Homebush Bay Drive. 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Another warm day coming our way tomorrow with a late shower forecast. 28 for the city and 31 in our west. Right now, 26 degrees. 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

0: 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Kelly Clarkson, Breakaway. 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

0: 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It's raising money for the Cerebral Palsy Alliance, which is fantastic. If you know somebody being involved, make sure you swing them some cash. 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
17: 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Talk to the Pet Barn team today about the right nutrition and get that feed good feeling. A two-car crash on the Carl Expressway closing a northbound lane above George Street. Into Hammondville, two cars have collided on Heathcote Road. That's closed a northbound lane at Infantry Parade. Fairly smooth run from the Central Coast for the M1 Pacific Motorway. It's flowing well from the Hawkesbury River Bridge through to Warunga. St Mary's, watch your speeds with smoke across the Great Western Highway affecting traffic both ways near Charles Hackett Drive. 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Another warm day for us tomorrow with a late shower forecast. 28 in the city and 31 in our west. Right now, 27 degrees. 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

0: 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This is Smooth FM's Feel Good Weekend with more music and less talk. My name's Ty. Thanks for listening. I'll keep you company until 9 o'clock. And as he does 7 nights a week, you'll be joined by Cameron Daddo. It's always a feel-good soundtrack when Cam's on. Very pleasant company. I got more tunes to get on before Cameron comes in at 9, though. Heaps of them, actually. Taylor Swift next at Smooth.
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0: An artist who is touring the world at the moment, heading in our direction early next year. I got Bruno Mars for you soon. Back to the feel good now with Taylor Swift. This is Blank Space.

0: Shania Twain, You're Still the One at Smooth 95.3. It's great to be here with you on a weekend in Sydney. Bruno Mars there as well, Marry You. I do note there are still some tickets available for Bruno Mars when he brings the Romantic Tour to Accor Stadium next March. 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

0: 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It is Ty Frost. Thank you for choosing us to listen to. Many more songs lined up, including the spectacular voice of Adele. It really is nice to stop what you're doing and just listen to the quality of it. Amazing. Smooth Criminal, Michael Jackson. If you want to do a bit of boogieing tonight, that's on the way for you too. 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
0: Hope you're having a nice Sunday night. 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

0: KC and JoJo, All My Life at Smooth's Feel Good Weekend. And Dave Dobbin with Herb, Slice of Heaven. I wonder if that song in New Zealand is kind of like their secondary national anthem. Kind of like, you know, John Farnham, You're the Voice is for us. I think it would be. Remember the movie, Foot Rot Flats? Oh, fantastic. Huey Lewis and the News, The Power of Love gets us back to the feel good next at Smooth FM.
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0: 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Enjoy the rest of your Sunday night. Mr. Cameron Daddo in next. He's got some beautiful songs, including Celine Dion. It's all coming back to me now. How fantastic has it been that Celine is back on stage performing for crowds? It is awesome. 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
18: 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And start the night with Faith Hill. 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

0: Love that. Cameron Daddo with you on Smooth, sharing Sunday night together. If you're lucky enough to be on the wind down, I've got the tunes to help you along the way. Stick around. Ed Sheeran's after this.
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0: 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And right now, here's Elton John and George Michael. What a performance. To kick off this hour, Cam Daddo on Smooth.

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1: They say the holy water's watered down, and this town's lost its faith. 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

0: Loving the music for a Sunday night and sending hugs your way if you're not feeling the best, if you're getting over a bug. Hope you're on the road to recovery with this restful Sunday evening. Cam Daddo with some feel good to warm you up from Kenny and Dolly right after this.
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0: We are flying through our Sunday night together on Smooth. Cam Daddo, appreciate you joining me. If you're on babysitting duties, kids are in bed, pups asleep at your feet, hope it's time now for some TV or a good book. Smooth is your soundtrack, lining up another hour of feel-good tunes, starting with Islands in the Stream. Settle in and enjoy.

0: So good. The tune that started it all for Coldplay. Loved it the moment I heard it. Yellow. Still reckon Parachutes is one of their best albums. We've somehow slid into the back end of September. Cheap as that happened fast. Hope you got some fun things planned to close it out. Having the weather sparkle makes it easier to get out and about. Cam Datto with you as we begin to wrap this Sunday night now with a bow, with a treat from Sade. Next.
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0: What a song. Perfection. And a great way to sign off. Thanks for sharing your Sunday evening with me. Embrace the school and work routine starting for most of us in the morning. And know smooth will always keep you feeling good. Here's a thought for the morning. Instead of saying to yourself, oh, I've got to wake up, say, I get to wake up. Lean in. I'm Cameron Daddo. We can hang out again tomorrow night from 9. And for now, remember to dream big. Smooth.
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4: 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For me, it's the burgers. It should be saucy, it should be dirty, and it's good for the soul. You go in, enjoy yourself, you come out a happier person.
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0: At Douglas Park, we've got a crash involving a car towing a trailer on the Hume motorway near Moreton Park Road, with southbound traffic affected. It's looking pretty good on the major motorways this morning, with traffic building but no delays. The Rozelle interchange is getting busy heading onto the Anzac Bridge. It's a good run on Southern Cross Drive past the airport. There are also no delays heading to the airport terminals through Mascot. And it's a smooth run on the M1 travelling between the Central Coast and Sydney. 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
0: It's just gone 5:30. Good morning, I'm Emma Duxbury. A woman and two children remain in a critical condition in hospital after a stabbing attack that's left a Blue Mountains community reeling. Cyclists stumbled upon three children under the age of five and a woman in her 40s, all suffering stab wounds inside a car at Valley Heights yesterday afternoon. They called emergency services. One of the children couldn't be saved. Police say they are not looking for anyone else in relation to the incident. It's been a horror weekend on our beaches, with three fatal drownings. The most recent happened at Stockton Beach near Newcastle, with a man in his 20s pulled unresponsive from the water yesterday afternoon. Two other men also lost their lives at beaches in the state's north. There are calls for dramatic enhancements to the Australian Defence Force's security arrangements following revelations contractors and military police charged with the protection of our defence facilities are unarmed while carrying out their duties. That's despite several incursion events at military bases across the country, the latest at the RAF base in Darwin, where a man allegedly assaulted an ADF member and stole a military vehicle. There's a new poll out showing Labor's primary vote has collapsed to a near record low of 27% for the first time since 2012. News poll has government support dropping 10 points from 37% in September last year, as nearly two-thirds of Aussies say they aren't satisfied with Anthony Albanese's performance. And thousands of people have filled Rod Laver Arena in Melbourne to pay tribute to John Farnham in a concert raising funds for head and neck cancer. Australian and international entertainers from the past and present took to the stage for the event, which kicked off the Lend Your Voice campaign. Farnham underwent a marathon surgery to remove a cancerous tumour in his mouth in 2022.
16: Linked helps fix your unpaid tolls fast. 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
0: Updating sport, the Knights are through to an NRL Grand Final qualifier after a controversial 12-10 win over the Warriors. Fans venting their frustration with ref Ashley Klein, who opted not to award a penalty to New Zealand in the dying minutes. Newcastle will now face the Panthers next Sunday. To cricket, Australia has claimed a 3-0 clean sweep of the one-day series against Zimbabwe with a one-wicket win in the third match. Nathan Ellis producing a career-best innings of 36 from 44 balls. And in tennis, Australia has defeated Poland to progress to the next round of the Davis Cup.
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1: Smooth weather.
0: Warm with a shower or two today, heading for tops of 28 degrees in the city, 31 at Penrith. Cooler with a few showers tomorrow and highs of 19. Showers on Wednesday, mostly sunny on Thursday. Right now it's 21 degrees in the city, 11 in our west on Smooth 95.3.
7: It was so warm over the weekend. Did you get up to anything, Em?
0: Oh, we were in the pool. We just had some great family time.
7: Sounds wonderful. I can tell you Bunnings Castle Hill was packed. Welcome to Monday. It's the More Music Breakfast Show. We will fuel you up just after six. It's 26-2.

Good morning, Sydney. Easing you into Monday at 5 to 6, whether you're at work or on your way. Many, of course, are on the countdown to the spring holidays. It is week 10 of the school term. Bogart, with your traffic and news on the way, and we'll kick off our free fuel giveaway.

0: 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AHM supports whatever makes you feel well. AHM, people things.
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16: 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Choose calm over kids clubs. Sydney's traffic on Smooth 95.3.
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18: At Douglas Park, we've got a crash involving a car towing a trailer on the Hume Motorway near Moreton Park Road with southbound traffic affected. The M4 is already very busy from Penrith to Parramatta with a travel time of about 25 minutes. The Rozelle Interchange is getting busy heading onto the Anzac Bridge. It's a good run on Southern Cross Drive past the airport. No delays heading to the airport terminals through Mascot. And it's a smooth run on the M1 travelling between the Central Coast and Sydney. 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
18: It's a minute past six. Good morning, I'm Emma Duxbury. Investigations are continuing into a shocking stabbing incident in the Blue Mountains yesterday that's left a child dead and a woman and two other children fighting for life in hospital. Two cyclists found the group in a car in the tiny town of Valley Heights. It's understood all three children are under the age of five. Police say they are not looking for anyone else in relation to the incident. The PM has launched Australia's campaign for a two-year term on the United Nations Security Council. Australia's position as a leader in online safety and tech regulation is being used as a selling point. Speaking from New York, Anthony Albanese says it's in our best interest to have a seat at the table.
19: Australia's voice on the council matters so it can be a part of shaping some of these biggest issues which are facing the world and our nation over the next decade. And I'll always put Australia's national interest first.
18: A landmark new survey has found less than half of Australians living with dementia received a diagnosis in the first year, with crucial early warning signs sometimes missed by health professionals. The Living with Dementia report is the first time Australians with dementia and their carers have been surveyed. It's found many patients are often misdiagnosed with depression or stress. Treasurer Jim Chalmers says he wants to deliver Australians a fresh round of tax cuts as he prepares to release a 40-year economic forecast. He will release the intergenerational report today, which forecasts how the nation's economy and population will develop over the next four decades. And the man himself may not have been there, but thousands of Aussies have packed Rod Laver Arena in Melbourne for a special tribute concert for John Farnham. The event was raising money for head and neck cancer research and treatment. 77-year-old Farnham wasn't able to attend, with his family saying his health had declined in recent months and he now requires 24-hour care.
0: Linkt helps fix your unpaid tolls fast. Learn about the big changes to the unpaid tolls process. 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
18: Updating sport, the Knights have gone from wooden spoon to an NRL grand final qualifier after a controversial 12-10 win over the Warriors. They will now face Penrith next Sunday for a spot in the decider. It'll be Newcastle's first prelim final in 13 years. To cricket, Australia has beaten Zimbabwe by one wicket in the final one-day match of the tour. The Aussies taking a clean sweep of the three-game series. And Alex Dimonov has beaten his Polish opponent to send Australia through to the next round of the Davis Cup.
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16: Smooth weather.
18: Warm with a shower or two today, heading for tops of 28 degrees in the city, 31 at Penrith. Cooler with a few showers tomorrow with highs of 19. Showers on Wednesday, mostly sunny on Thursday. Right now it's 20 degrees in the city, 12 in our west on Smooth 95.3.
20: Thanks so much, Emma. 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

0: A feel-good start to your Monday, George Michael. We played Train. Janet Jackson in there as well. Certainly hope you're doing well, Bogart, with you at 6:16 on our feel-good fill-up at Oakville this morning. Debbie, hello.
1: Hi, how are you?
0: I'm well. How was your weekend?
1: Oh, God, it was absolutely gorgeous. The warm weather, it was just really, really nice. Summer came early, I think.
0: It did. Did you get out and about?
1: Oh, we did. Oh, we caught up with family. I worked on Saturday and then we caught up with some family on Sunday, so it was really nice.
0: Oh, well, fantastic. 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
1: Oh, my God, that is awesome, especially these days the way the cost of fuel is.
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1: I know. Every time you go to fill up, it's gone up another 5-10 cents, so that would really be helpful. That's so great.
0: Oh, good to hear, Deb. Listen, you have a wonderful week. All the best.
1: Thank you very much. Same to you. Have a great week.
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0: Oh, so what are the roads like this morning, Em?
3: Oh, we've got very heavy conditions around Douglas Park after a crash involving a car towing a trailer on the Hume motorway near Moreton Park Road. Southbound traffic is affected there. At Bexley, we've got a breakdown reported on Forest Road, citybound near Stony Creek Road. In Mascot, it's very busy now on Joyce Drive at the domestic airport terminal entry. The M4 is already busy from Penrith to Parramatta with a travel time of about 25 minutes. And the Rozelle interchange is building heading onto the Anzac Bridge. The M1 extension to Raymond Terrace is now open with changes north through Newcastle, the Hunter and beyond. Visit nswroads.work/M12RT portal.
0: Well, it is the 21st of September, Em, so how about we play this from Earth, Wind and Fire? Of course, the opening line of the song. The More Music Breakfast Show, 6:18. 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

Smooth, 95.3. What a great start to this morning. Our city waking up to a mild 20 degrees, a little cooler in Melbourne. It's 11, where a few people are sleeping in after a huge night of celebrating the great John Farnham. 120 artists, including Celine Dion, direct from Paris. She was incredible. 6:25 will bring you traffic and news, and with the school holidays close, we'll have tickets to Scenic World.

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1: 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So why not try it with your family today? 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
13: We've got very heavy conditions around Douglas Park after an earlier crash involving a car towing a trailer on the Hume motorway near Moreton Park Road. Southbound traffic is back to the Menangle Road overpass. At Mascot, it's very busy on Joyce Drive at the domestic airport terminal entry. The M4 is slow from Penrith to Parramatta with a travel time of about 33 minutes. It's also under speed on the M5 from Preston's to the main tunnel, taking about half an hour. And the M7 is congested eastbound from Richmond Road to the M2. At Bob Jane T-Marts, receive a free $200 e-gift card when you buy three, get one free on selected Yokohama tyres. 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
13: 28 to 7. Good morning, I'm Emma Duxbury. Police are trying to piece together the events leading up to a shocking stabbing incident in the Blue Mountains that's left a child dead and two others fighting for life in hospital. Passers-by came across the injured children and a woman in a car in the town of Valley Heights yesterday afternoon. They tried to help until emergency services arrived, but one of the kids couldn't be saved. The woman is also in hospital in a critical condition. Investigators say they are not looking looking for anyone else in relation to the incident. Australia has launched a bid for a seat at the world's most powerful diplomatic table. Anthony Albanese has pitched our country to the UN Security Council as a middle power capable of helping write the rules for artificial intelligence. He's using Australia's position as a leader in online safety and tech regulation as a selling point. There's another news poll out today showing less than half of Australians would currently vote for the major parties. Labor has recorded its lowest primary vote since 2012 at 27%, while support for the Coalition and One Nation remains unchanged. Anthony Albanese remains the preferred Prime Minister in a three-way contest. New figures show Aussies are tipping more money into their super accounts after the federal government's budget changes to negative gearing and capital gains tax. Major funds have reported a 35% annual jump in additional contributions by members. And Australian and international entertainers have joined together to pay tribute to John Farnham in a special concert raising funds for head and neck cancer. Smooth FM's Richard Wilkins served as MC.
15: Would you believe that John has performed on this very stage 94 sold-out shows, 94 of the things, more than anyone else in history.
13: 77-year-old Farnham wasn't able to attend the event in person last night, with his family confirming a recent decline in health.
16: Linkt helps fix your unpaid tolls fast. Learn about the big changes to the unpaid tolls process. 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
13: Updating sport, the Knights have made their first NRL prelim final in 13 years after a controversial 12-10 win over the Warriors. They will now face the Panthers on Sunday afternoon at a core stadium for a place in the decider. To cricket, Australia has taken a clean sweep of the one-day international series against Zimbabwe, winning game 3 by 1 wicket. Nathan Ellis scoring a career-best 36 off 44 balls to steer the visitors to victory. And a straight sets win by Alex de Minaur over his Polish opponent has sent Australia through to the next round of the Davis Cup.
16: Mornings made easy with Chobani Natural Greek Yogurt. 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
11: Smooth weather.
13: Warm with a shower or two today, heading for tops of 28 degrees in the city, 31 at Penrith. Cooler with a few showers tomorrow and highs of 19. Showers on Wednesday, mostly sunny Thursday. Right now it's 21 degrees in the city, 11 in our west on Smooth 95.3.
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0: A bright sunny start to Monday as we ease you into the last week of the third school term. Leo Sayer, Queen Kylie in there as well, who of course is performing this Saturday at the AFL Grand Final. Certainly hope you're doing well, Bogart, with you. It's 6:45. Carol, hello.
1: Hi, how are you going?
0: I'm well. How's Liverpool this morning?
1: Oh, beautiful day out. It looks really nice.
0: Did you do anything on the weekend?
1: Weekend was pretty much just shopping. I'm going to Japan next week, so I'm shopping for luggage, actually.
0: Oh, wow. How nice is that? Is this your first trip there?
1: It sure is, yep.
0: It seems to be a very popular destination with Aussies, that's for sure, Carol. And I take it there are some children in your family who are going on holidays very soon.
1: Yes, there is. And they're actually coming down this week.
0: Well, look, we're going to help you out with tickets to Scenic World, okay?
1: Oh, that's beautiful. Thank you.
0: You are welcome. Enjoy and safe travels to you, Carol. All the best.
1: Thanks a lot.
0: Australia's biggest dinosaur experience is back at Scenic World. 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We'll have tickets for the family every day this week on Smooth.
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0: How are the roads this morning, Em?
3: Well, we've still got very heavy conditions around Douglas Park after an earlier crash involving a car towing a trailer on the Hume motorway near Moreton Park Road. Southbound traffic is back to the Menangle Road overpass. At Mascot, it's very busy on Joyce Drive at the domestic airport terminal entry. In Rose Hill, we've got reports of debris on James Ruth Drive southbound before the M4 on-ramp. In Brighton-Lesands, it's building northbound on the Grand Parade at Bay Street. And at Northmead, it's heavy northbound on Windsor Road at Churchill Drive. 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

feel-good music. It certainly makes Monday just that little bit easier. Welcome to the start of a brand new week. Can you believe we're down to 95 days until Christmas? And with that very special screening of Home Alone coming to the Enmore Theatre with Macaulay Culkin in November. Those pre-sales start 10 o'clock today. Coming up to 6 to 7, we'll bring you traffic and news, and we'll have $200 to top up your tank along with more music.

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12: At St Peter's in the M8 tunnel, we've got a truck breakdown on the westbound on-ramp from Campbell Road. The M4 is slow from Penrith to Parramatta with a travel time of about 33 minutes. It's also under speed on the M5 from Preston's to the main tunnel, taking about half an hour. The M7 is congested eastbound from Richmond Road to the M2. And at Cammeray, the Warringah Freeway is building citybound to the harbour crossings. 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
12: It's 7 o'clock. Good morning. I'm Emma Duxbury. Police say the woman involved in an horrific stabbing in the Blue Mountains yesterday was not known to them. Passers-by found three children under the age of five in a car at Valley Heights, all suffering knife wounds. The woman was nearby, also suffering serious injuries. One of the kids couldn't be saved and the other two are now fighting for life in hospital. The latest intergenerational report will be delivered today, outlining the challenges facing our economy over the next 40 years. Treasurer Jim Chalmers will say Australia's ageing population will continue to put pressure on the budget as health advances extend our life expectancy. He will also say that while some households are struggling now, he believes we can succeed as the economy grows twice its existing size by 2066. Experts say health professionals need to take the first signs of dementia more seriously and refer more people to rehabilitation programs. It comes after the landmark Living with Dementia report revealed less than half of Australians living with dementia received a diagnosis in the first year, with crucial early warning signs often missed. It's estimated 1 million Aussies will be living with the condition over the next 35 years. Five new projects focusing on fuel storage, renewable fuel production and heavy EV charging have been endorsed by the state government, aimed at boosting investment and strengthening our fuel security in New South Wales. Industry and Trade Minister Analoc Chanthavong says they would be worth about $1 billion to the economy.
13: To ensure that New South Wales is best placed for the future when it comes to fuel security for our industries and for motorists right across New South Wales.
12: And Aussie music legend John Farnham has been honoured at a special concert event in Melbourne, which kicked off a fundraising campaign for head and neck cancer research. 77-year-old Farnham couldn't be there, though, due to a recent decline in health.
14: Linkt helps fix your unpaid tolls fast. 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
12: Updating sport, Justin Holbrook is just 80 minutes away from a grand final as his fairy tale first season as Newcastle coach continues. The Knights beat the Warriors 12-10 yesterday to advance to the qualifiers for the first time in 13 years. They will face Penrith on Sunday. To cricket, Nathan Ellis has steered Australia to victory in the third and final one dayer against Zimbabwe. He scored a career best 36 off 44 balls as the Aussies took a clean sweep of the series. And in tennis, Australia has defeated Poland 3-1 in their Davis Cup group tie in Brisbane, securing a spot in the qualifiers.
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10: Smooth weather.
12: Warm with a shower or two today. Heading for tops of 28 degrees in the city, 31 at Penrith. Cooler with a few showers tomorrow with highs of 19. Showers on Wednesday, mostly sunny Thursday. Right now it's 21 degrees in the city, 12 in our west on Smooth 95.3.
15: 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It's 7:04.

0: What a stunning start to the morning. It's just like a big continuation from the weekend. Phil Bailey, Phil Collins, we played Amy Grant in there as well for the start of week 10 of the third school term of the year. Certainly hope you're doing well. It's 7:13. Simon, hello.
1: Hello. How are you, Bogart?
0: Oh, very well. You sound like you had a fantastic weekend.
1: I did. It was very productive.
0: What'd you get up to? Watch the footy or do stuff around the house?
1: Oh, I just did stuff around the house and went for a walk up near Echo Point and the Scenic World. So, yeah.
0: Sounds lovely, Simon. And back to work this week, the usual commute?
1: Yes, back to work. All good.
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1: Oh, fantastic. 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Thank you so much.
0: You are more than welcome and have a great week. All the best.
1: Thank you.
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0: How's the Monday commute, Emma?
3: Well, it's St Peter's in the M8 tunnel. We've got a truck breakdown on the westbound on-ramp from Campbell Road. The M4 is slow from Penrith to Parramatta with a travel time of about 33 minutes. It's also under speed on the M5 from Preston's to the main tunnel, taking about half an hour. The M7 is congested eastbound from Richmond Road to the M2. The Eastern Distributor is under speed northbound from Southern Cross Drive to the William Street exit. And at Cammeray, the Warringah Freeway is busy now, citybound to the harbour crossings. 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
0: 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Thanks so much for joining us. 7:15. 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

Sydney Smooth 95.3, another spring weekend over. I hope you got a chance to enjoy it. It was packed with events, from the football to the pie eating championships at the Coogee Bay Hotel yesterday, and that's where James Webb devoured, I think, about 23 pies in 10 minutes. What a great effort. Back again next year. 7.23, we'll have tickets to the circus, but traffic and news next.

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11: At Roseville Chase, we've got a breakdown on Warringa Road just past the Roseville Bridge with a northbound lane blocked. At St Peter's in the M8 tunnel, there's a truck breakdown on the westbound on-ramp from Campbell Road. The M4 is slow from Penrith to Parramatta. It's also under speed on the M5 from Prestons to the main tunnel. The M7 is very congested eastbound from Richmond Road to the M2. The Eastern Distributor is under speed northbound from Southern Cross Drive to the William Street exit. And at Cammeray, the Warringa Freeway is busy citybound to the harbour crossings. Craving flavour, music and good vibes? 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
11: It's coming up to 7:30. Good morning, I'm Emma Duxbury. A woman and two children remain in a critical condition in hospital after a stabbing attack that's left a Blue Mountains community reeling. Cyclists stumbled upon three kids under the age of five and a woman in her 40s, all suffering stab wounds inside a car at Valley Heights yesterday afternoon. They called emergency services, but one of the children couldn't be saved. Police say they are not looking for anyone else in relation to the incident. It's been a horror weekend on our beaches with three fatal drownings. The most recent happened at Stockton Beach near Newcastle, with a man in his 20s pulled unresponsive from the water yesterday afternoon. Two other men also lost their lives at beaches in the state's north. An inquest is due to begin today into the death of Sydney toddler Joe Massa and the treatment he received at Northern Beaches Hospital. The two-year-old's parents say they waited more than 2 hours for a bed and then was wrongly triaged into a lower priority priority. He was then transferred to Sydney Children's Hospital after suffering a cardiac arrest but died as a result of brain damage. The case prompted the hospital's handover back to public ownership. There's a new poll out today showing Labor's primary vote has collapsed to a near record low of 27% for the first time since 2012. News poll has government support dropping 10 points from 37% in September last year, as nearly two-thirds of Aussies say they aren't satisfied with Anthony Albanese's performance. The Coalition and One Nation remain unchanged on 19 and 30% respectively. And thousands of people have filled Rod Laver Arena in Melbourne to pay tribute to John Farnham in a concert raising funds for head and neck cancer. Keith Urban, Jimmy Barnes, John Stevens and Vanessa Amorosi were among the star-studded local lineup. 77-year-old Farnham couldn't be there in person though due to a recent decline in his health.
12: Linkt helps fix your unpaid tolls fast. 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
11: Updating sport, the Knights are through to an NRL Grand Final qualifier after a controversial 12-10 win over the Warriors. Fans venting their frustration with ref Ashley Klein, who opted not to award a penalty to New Zealand in the dying minutes. Newcastle will now face the Panthers on Sunday. To cricket, Australia has claimed a 3-0 clean sweep of the one-day series against Zimbabwe with a one-wicket win in the third match. Nathan Ellis producing a career best innings of 36 from 44 balls. And in tennis, Australia has defeated Poland to progress to the next round of the Davis Cup.
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9: Smooth weather.
11: Warm with a shower or two today, heading for tops of 28 degrees in the city, 31 at Penrith. Cooler with a few showers tomorrow with highs of 19. Showers on Wednesday, mostly sunny on Thursday. Right now it's 21 degrees in the city, 11 in our west on Smooth 95.3.
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0: 17 to 8, Hadaway. We play the Bee Gees, Pointer Sisters. If you're on the work commute this morning, or maybe on the drop-off last week of the school term, it has come around very quickly. Certainly hope you're doing well, Bogart, with you this morning at Maroubra. Anthony, hello.
1: Hello, Bogart, how are you?
0: I'm well. Happy Monday.
1: Oh, thank you.
0: Did you have a good weekend?
1: Oh, had a great weekend. Saw the Swans and I think we saw Peter Pan after dark, so it was a really good weekend.
0: How close was it for the Swannies?
1: Oh, I know, it was good. Really enjoyed the first three quarters.
0: Yeah.
1: Shame about the last one.
0: But, yeah, never mind, yeah. Never mind. They've done very, very well to get as far as they did. And I take it you have family going on holidays very soon?
1: Yeah, we do. We do. We're going. Oh, we're just doing a small trip down to Wollongong in the school holidays, but that's about it.
0: That sounds lovely. Well, look, how about you take the family to go and see the All-Star Circus at the Entertainment Quarter?
1: Oh, excellent. That sounds fantastic. Thank you so much.
0: You are welcome. Have a great week, Anthony. All the best.
1: Okay, thank you.
0: All-Star Circus at Fool's Paradise Entertainment Quarter, this Sydney Fringe. The family-friendly circus spectacular. It's on now until October 11. We will have a smooth night out to go every day.
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0: Yeah, delays this morning, Emma.
4: Yes, we'll start at Denham Court where we've got a breakdown on the Hume Motorway at the Campbelltown Road overpass with southbound traffic affected. At Artarmon, there's a breakdown on Longaville Road approaching the Pacific Highway overpass with an eastbound lane blocked. At Roseville Chase, there's a breakdown on Warringah Road just past the Roseville Bridge with a northbound lane closed. At St Peter's in the M8 tunnel, we've got a truck breakdown on the westbound on-ramp from Campbell Road, and the M7 is very heavy eastbound past Seven Hills Road to the M2. Get 100% back on dental checkups for eligible NIB members at NIB Dental, Sydney CBD, Parramatta and Chatswood. 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
0: Thanks so much, Emma. It's coming up to 7:45 with Richard Marks, who took part in the Farnham Celebration concert last night. Hope you are doing well as we welcome you to Monday. This is Smooth.

One from the Human League. If you're just settling into a brand new workday or maybe wrapping up the night shift, a big shout out too to all the firefighters and volunteers who took part in the Get Ready Weekend, advising and helping Sydneysiders prepare for the warmer months. It's coming up to 7 to 8. Shortly, your chance to top up your tank. But traffic and news on the way. 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
17: Well, we've got heavy traffic in Claremont Meadows with a multi-vehicle crash on the M4 just past the Kent Road on-ramp eastbound. At Rose Bay, there's a two-car crash on New South Head Road at Cranbrook Road with a westbound lane blocked and traffic building quickly. At Roseville Chase, we've got a breakdown on Warringah Road just past the Roseville Bridge with a northbound lane blocked. At St Peter's in the M8 tunnel, there's a truck breakdown on the westbound on-ramp from Campbell Road. The M5 is slow eastbound from Preston's to Kingsgrove, and the M7 is very heavy eastbound past Seven Hills Road to the M2. The only thing stopping you should be a red light. 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
17: It's coming up to 8 o'clock. Good morning, I'm Emma Duxbury. Investigations are continuing into a shocking stabbing incident in the Blue Mountains yesterday that's left a child dead and a woman and two other children fighting for life in hospital. Two cyclists found the group in a car in the tiny town of Valley Heights. It's understood all three children are under the age of five. Police say they are not looking for anyone else in relation to the incident. The PM will launch Australia's campaign for a two-year term on the United Nations Security Council. Australia's position as a leader in online safety and tech regulation is being used as a selling point. Speaking from New York, Anthony Albanese says it's in our best interest to have a seat at the table.
0: Australia's voice on the council matters so it can be a part of shaping some of these biggest issues which are facing the world and our nation over the next decade. And I'll always put Australia's national interest first.
17: The latest intergenerational report out today will show the nation's population growth is expected to slow over the next 40 years, even though Aussies are tipped to live longer. The report will project the impact of government policies 40 years from now. It also predicts the federal budget will come under pressure, but the economy will grow twice its existing size by 2066. A landmark new survey has found less than half of Australians living with dementia received a diagnosis in the first year, with crucial early warning signs sometimes missed by health professionals. The Living with Dementia report is the first time Australians with dementia and their carers have been surveyed. And the man himself may not have been there, but thousands of Aussies have packed Rod Laver Arena in Melbourne for a special tribute concert for John Farnham. The event was raising money for head and neck cancer research and treatment. 77-year-old Farnham wasn't able to attend, with his family saying his health has declined in recent months.
18: Linkt helps fix your unpaid tolls fast. Learn about the big changes to the unpaid tolls process. 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
17: Updating sport, the Knights have gone from wooden spoon to an NRL Grand Final qualifier after a controversial 12-10 win over the Warriors. They'll now face Penrith next Sunday for a spot in the decider. It'll be Newcastle's first prelim final in 13 years. To cricket, Australia has beaten Zimbabwe by one wicket in the final one-day match of the tour. The Aussies taking a clean sweep of the three-game series. And Alex de Minaur has beaten his Polish opponent to send Australia through to the next round of the Davis Cup.
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15: Smooth weather.
17: Warm with a shower or two today, heading for tops of 28 degrees in the city, 31 at Penrith. Cooler with a few showers tomorrow and highs of 19. Showers on Wednesday, mostly sunny on Thursday. Right now it's 23 degrees in the city, 18 in our west on Smooth 95.3.
19: 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It's the Feel Good Philip. Bogart with you, whether you're on the drop-off this morning or on the work commute. Welcome to Monday. It's 8:02.

0: Fleetwood Mac for your Monday. We played Sonia Dada. Billy Ocean in there as well. Thanks so much for joining us. Certainly hope you're doing well if you're making your way into work or on the drop-off this morning at 8.13 at Quakers Hill. Sam, hello.
1: Good morning. How are you?
0: I'm well. How are you starting your Monday?
1: Oh, I'm doing a school drop-off this morning and then off to work.
0: Oh, can you believe it's already week 10 of the school term?
1: Oh, can't wait for school holidays.
0: Oh, that's good. So you're getting some time off?
1: Yes, I will be having 2 weeks off, which would be brilliant.
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1: 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I really, really appreciate that. 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
1: Thank you, and you. Thanks so much.
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2: 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Peak hour traffic is frustrating enough. 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Because NRMA's not like the others. 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T's and C's apply.
0: How are the roads doing this morning, Em?
3: A bit busy. We've got heavy traffic in Claremont Meadows with a multi-vehicle crash on the M4 just past the Kent Road on-ramp eastbound. At Rose Bay, there's a two-car crash on New South Head Road at Cranbrook Road with a westbound lane blocked and traffic building quickly. At Roseville Chase, there's a breakdown on Warringah Road just past the Roseville Bridge with a northbound lane out of action. At St Peter's in the M8 tunnel, we've got a truck breakdown on the westbound on-ramp from Campbell Road. In Blakehurst, the Princess Highway is congested northbound at King George's Road, and the M7 is very heavy eastbound past Seven Hills Road to the M2. The only thing stopping you should be a red light. 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

Plunging 24 degrees, it is looking spectacular. Beautiful Sydney morning. Madonna, for this 21st day of September, not only is it International Day of Peace, but tickets going on sale this morning too. Bryan Adams, of course, bringing his Roll with the Punches tour to Sydney. Second show at Afterpay Arena, February 27, set to go on sale 2 o'clock this afternoon at frontiertouring.com. 8:23, we'll have a smooth night out at Holy Moly right after the news.

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17: At Kirrawee, there's a broken down truck on the Princess Highway at Oak Road, blocking a westbound lane. We've got heavy traffic in Claremont Meadows after an earlier multi-vehicle crash on the M4 just past the Kent Road on-ramp eastbound. Through Rose Bay, there's congestion on New South Head Road, citybound at Cranbrook Road after an earlier two-car crash. The M2 is slowing eastbound from Christie Road to the Lane Cove Tunnel. The M7 is very heavy eastbound past Seven Hills Road to the M2. And at North Mead, it's heavy eastbound on James Roos Drive past Windsor Road. The only thing stopping you should be a red light. 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
17: It's coming up to 8:30. Good morning, I'm Emma Duxbury. Police are trying to piece together the events leading up to a shocking stabbing incident in the Blue Mountains that's left a child dead and two others fighting for life in hospital. Passers-by came across the injured children and a woman in a car in the town of Valley Heights yesterday afternoon. They tried to help until emergency services arrived, but one of the children couldn't be saved. The woman is also in hospital in a critical condition. Investigators say they are not not looking for anyone else in relation to the incident. Australia is launching a bid for a seat at the world's most powerful diplomatic table. Anthony Albanese will pitch our country to the UN Security Council as a middle power capable of helping write the rules for artificial intelligence. He's using Australia's position as a leader in online safety and tech regulation as a selling point. There's another news poll out today showing less than half of Australians would currently vote for the major parties. Labor has recorded its lowest primary vote since 2012 at 27%, while support for the Coalition and One Nation remains unchanged. Anthony Albanese remains the preferred Prime Minister in a three-way contest. New figures show Aussies are tipping more money into their super accounts after the federal government's budget changes to negative gearing and capital gains tax. Major funds have reported a 35% annual jump in additional contributions by members. And Australian and international entertainers have joined together to pay tribute to John Farnham in a special concert raising funds for head and neck cancer. Smooth FM's Richard Wilkins served as MC.
3: Would you believe that John has performed on this very stage 94 sold-out shows, 94 of the things, more than anyone else in history.
17: 77-year-old Farnham wasn't able to attend the event in person, with his family confirming a recent decline in health.
4: Linkt helps fix your unpaid tolls fast. Learn about the big changes to the unpaid tolls process. 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
17: Updating sport, the Knights have made their first NRL prelim final in 13 years after a controversial 12-10 win over the Warriors. They'll now face the Panthers on Sunday afternoon at Accor Stadium for a place in the decider. To cricket, Australia has taken a clean sweep of the one-day international series against Zimbabwe, winning game 3 by 1 wicket. Nathan Ellis scoring a career best of 36 off 44 balls to steer the visitors to victory. And a straight sets win by Alex de Minaur over his Polish opponent has sent Australia through to the next round of the Davis Cup.
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18: Smooth weather.
17: Warm with a shower or two today, heading for tops of 28 degrees in the city, 31 at Penrith. Cooler with a few showers tomorrow and highs of 19. Showers on Wednesday, mostly sunny Thursday. Right now it's 25 degrees in the city, 22 in our west on Smooth 95.3.
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0: music to help get you through a Monday. Sister Sledge, we played Stars on 54. The best, Tina Turner, of course, with the NRL preliminary finals taking place this weekend. Tickets are now on sale. And we've got to say well done too to Eva from Liverpool. Just picked up a $250 gift card to spend at Holy Moly Golf Club. We're getting you ready with the school holidays days away. 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It's coming up to 17 to 9.
1: Sydney's traffic on Smooth 95.3. Peak hour traffic is frustrating enough. 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Because NRMA's not like the others. Search NRMA Roadside. 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
0: Latest on the roads then?
2: At Neutral Bay, we've got a two-car crash on Military Road approaching Park Avenue with an eastbound lane closed. In North Parramatta, there's a multi-vehicle crash on James Roos Drive approaching Pennant Hills Road with a southbound lane blocked. At Kirrawee, there's a broken-down truck on the Princes Highway at Oak Road blocking a westbound lane. The M2 is slowing eastbound from Christie Road to the Lane Cove Tunnel. The M7 is very heavy eastbound past Seven Hills Road to the M2. And through Ermington, it's a struggle southbound on Silverwater Road past Victoria Road to the river. 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
0: 16 to 9, one from the Beach Boys. This is Smooth. Good morning.

nudging 27 degrees at 6 to 9 on Smooth. Certainly hope you've had a good start to the day. It was certainly a huge night last night. Some of the bigger stars taking part in the Farnham Celebration Concert. Celine Dion performed You're the Voice direct from Paris. Keith Urban was there, Tina Arena. Ty Frost will play John Farnham after 9. But traffic and news with Emma Duxbury next.

0: This is Julie Andrews, and I'm thrilled that My Fair Lady has returned to the Sydney Opera House, celebrating 70 years since its Broadway debut. This production brings glorious music, unforgettable characters, and timeless wit and charm.
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3: At Roselle, we've got a truck breakdown on the Western Distributor at the end of the Anzac Bridge eastbound. The M4 is under speed eastbound towards Mamre Road after an earlier multi-car crash. The M2 is slow eastbound from Christie Road to the Lane Cove Tunnel. The M5 is under speed eastbound from Preston's to the tunnel at Kingsgrove. The M7 is very heavy eastbound past Seven Hills Road to the M2. At Ermington, it's a struggle southbound on Silverwater Road past Victoria Road to the river, and it's busy on Southern Cross Drive heading into the Eastern Distributor. The only thing stopping you should be a red light. 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
3: It's coming up to 9 o'clock. Good morning, I'm Emma Duxbury. Police say the woman involved in an horrific stabbing in the Blue Mountains yesterday was not known to them. Passers-by found three children under the age of five in a car at Valley Heights. All were suffering knife wounds. The woman was nearby, also suffering serious injuries. One of the kids couldn't be saved and the other two are now fighting for life in hospital. The latest intergenerational report will be delivered today, outlining the challenges facing our economy over the next 40 years. Treasurer Jim Chalmers will say Australia's ageing population will continue to put pressure on the budget as health advances extend our life expectancy. He will also say that while some households are struggling now, he believes we can succeed as the economy grows twice its existing size by 2066. An inquest is due to begin today into the death of Sydney toddler Joe Massa and the treatment he received at Northern Beaches Hospital. The two-year-old's parents say they waited more than 2 hours for a bed and then he was wrongly triaged into a lower priority. He was then transferred to Sydney Children's Hospital after suffering a cardiac arrest but died as a result of brain damage. The case prompted the hospital's handover back to public ownership. Five new projects focusing on fuel storage, renewable fuel production and heavy EV charging have been endorsed by the state government, aimed at boosting investment and strengthening fuel security in New South Wales. Industry and Trade Minister Analuk Chanthavong says they would be worth about $1 billion to the economy.
4: To ensure that New South Wales is best placed for the future when it comes to fuel security for our industries and for motorists right across New South Wales.
3: And Aussie music legend John Farnham has been honoured at a special concert event in Melbourne, which kicked off a fundraising campaign for head and neck cancer research. 77-year-old Farnham couldn't be there, though, due to a recent decline in health.
5: Linkt helps fix your unpaid tolls fast. 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
3: Updating sport, Justin Holbrook is just 80 minutes away from a grand final as his fairy tale first season as Newcastle coach continues. The Knights beat the Warriors 12-10 yesterday to advance to the qualifiers for the first time in 13 years. They'll face Penrith on Sunday. To cricket, Nathan Ellis has steered Australia to victory in the third and final one dayer against Zimbabwe. He scored a career best 36 off 44 balls as the Aussies took a clean sweep of the series. And in tennis, Australia has defeated Poland 3-1 in their Davis Cup group tie in Brisbane, securing a spot in the qualifiers.
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3: Warm with a shower or two today. Heading for tops of 28 degrees in the city, 31 at Penrith. Cooler with a few showers tomorrow and highs of 19. Showers on Wednesday, mostly sunny Thursday. Right now it's 27 degrees in the city, 24 in our west on Smooth 95.3.
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8: 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Thanks for joining me. Here's Kim Wilde.

0: Jesse J, Price Tag at Smooth's Feel Good Workday with more music and less talk. Hello, it's Ty Frost and the man that we simply know as The Voice, John Farnham and that lot. Two Strong Hearts, and it would have been magic last night in Melbourne at Rod Laver Arena. The songs of John Farnham, a living legend, the celebration concert, or you may have seen it up on the big screen at Hoyt Cinemas. What a lineup of stars too. Amazing. All the proceeds supporting Head and Neck Cancer Australia. Feel good tunes. Many more of them to get us through this Monday. 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
5: Here's your Airtasker weather report. Clear skies, sun's out, cracker of a day, and yet here you are, stuck under a cloud of mowing, gutter cleaning, dog washing, and whatever's on your list, with no time left for anything else. 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

0: Singing along to Deep Blue Something, Breakfast at Tiffany's on a Monday morning here at Smooth FM. Feels good. What a great song. Hello, it's Ty Frost. 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And if you are going to go on a bit of a holiday, what a nice thing to look forward to. 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
23: 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In Haberfield, two cars have collided on Parramatta Road. They're blocking the left lane just past Great North Road. Traffic is stacked up all the way through Des Moines. At Lane Cove North, a broken down bus. It's approaching the exit of the Lane Cove Tunnel. It's in Lane 1 westbound. Traffic in recovery mode on the M4 through Maryland's following an earlier eastbound crash near Pitt Street. 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
24: With your 10 o'clock news headlines, good morning, I'm Emma Duxbury. Australia is launching a bid for a seat at the world's most powerful diplomatic table. Anthony Albanese will pitch our country to the UN Security Council as a middle power capable of helping write the rules for artificial intelligence. He says he will use Australia's position as a leader in online safety and tech regulation as a selling point.
25: Australia is a peaceful, stable, reliable partner, and we will be advancing our case over coming days.
24: The latest intergenerational report out today will show the nation's population growth is expected to slow over the next 40 years, even though Aussies are tipped to live longer. The report will project the impact of government policies 40 years from now. It'll also predict the federal budget will come under pressure, but the economy will grow twice its existing size by 2066. There's a new poll out showing Labor's primary voters collapsed to a near record low of 27% for the first time since 2012. News poll has government support dropping 10 points from 37% in September last year, as nearly two-thirds of Aussies say they aren't satisfied with Anthony Albanese's performance. The Coalition and One Nation remained unchanged on 19 and 30% respectively. A landmark new survey has found less than half of Australians living with dementia received a diagnosis in the first year, with crucial early warning signs sometimes missed by health professionals. The Living with Dementia report is the first time Australians living with the condition and their carers have been surveyed. It's found many patients are often misdiagnosed with depression or stress. And the man himself may not have been there, but thousands of Aussies have packed Rod Laver Arena in Melbourne for a special tribute concert for John Farnham. The event was raising money for head and neck cancer research and treatment.